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0: For Thursday night, mostly clear skies overnight with a low near 42 degrees.
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0: Steeler's Wheel featuring Jerry Rafferty on the lead vocal and Stuck in the Middle with you. I'm Keith Stevens.
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1: Awesome. I love that.

You know, I'm actually hearing stories of people going to see the Michael Jackson biopic more than once. That's good for box office. Word of mouth is good, such that it is here in 2026. Here's the Police.

0: Michael Sambello, there's Maniac of Key Statements. Hey, did you know we have a fun drought? And I don't mean on this show right now. No, a new study finds that one in two Americans does not have enough fun in their lives. In fact, half the nation feels that their overall life is currently lacking in, that's right, fun. And 12% in this survey said they can't even remember the last time they had a full free day to have some fun. So maybe this weekend you carve out a day, put it in your calendar, fun day with family.
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0: Museum has collaborated with Tea Time Tiffin to present a Beatrix Potter and Peter Rabbit themed tea party. 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
3: 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The stated parties and promotional participants are not liable for injury incurred because of any contest promotion. Limit one winner per household every 30 days. Winner has 30 days from the date of giveaway to pick their prize up. Grand prize drawings will be determined per contest. Winners agree to sign a contest release form as a condition of receiving the prize package. Winners agree to allow the use of his or her name, likeness, and or voice for additional publicity and advertising purposes for the period of 1 year from the grand prize drawing date without additional compensation. WLKR reserves the right to amend these rules at any time. All decisions of WLKR are final. Prizes may not be refunded, transferred, or exchanged. All taxes, including sales tax and federal tax, are the sole responsibility of the winner. Copies of these rules are available by sending a self-addressed stamped envelope to General Contest Rules, care of WLKR, 10327 Milan Road, US Route 250, Milan, Ohio, 44846. 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
6: From the National Weather Service forecast for tonight, a chance of showers overnight with a low near 46 degrees. For Thursday, a chance of showers throughout the day with a high near 62 degrees. For Thursday night, mostly clear skies overnight with a low near 42 degrees.
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0: was more than dance moves, more than a sequined glove. It is, and always will be, musical magic.
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0: The king of pop, his magic lives on. This weekend, we're featuring the very best of Michael Jackson on the Magic and the Music Weekend.
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0: Journey, don't stop believing. I am Keith Stevens, and believe it or not, the weekend in front of us, and Michael Jackson will be in the musical spotlight. It's going to be a Magic in the Music weekend. The Michael movie continues to bring in big box office, and a lot of the Michael albums, by the way, are selling very, very well yet again. Here's a sign of intelligence you may not know about. According to scientific research, you can usually tell somebody's highly intelligent if they can change their mind based on learning new information.
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The boys of summer. We go from that into swing, swing, swing, bada, swing. Oh, Ferris Bueller there, too, from the Steve Miller Band now.

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4: There's nearly 678,290,000 kids under five around the world. 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A lot, it turns out. 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That's why vaccines matter so much. For 40 years, Rotary and partners have delivered vaccines globally. Like here, and even here. Impressive, right? But 12.5 million children are still totally unvaccinated. Rotary knows we can find them. Because when Rotary and Indian vaccinators looked for families at bus and train stations, used motorbikes, and trekked house to house, they lowered polio cases by 94%. See? It can be done, and the results are worth it. Let's ensure that all children grow up safe from preventable diseases.
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7: From the National Weather Service forecast for tonight, a chance of showers overnight with a low near 46 degrees. For Thursday, a chance of showers throughout the day with a high near 62 degrees. For Thursday night, mostly clear skies overnight with a low near 42 degrees.
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0: First one for Toto, hold the line. Back on the road again this year with Christopher Cross. I'm Keith Stevens.
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0: Ryan Adams, cuts like a knife. I'm Keith Stevens. This may be the most valuable piece of information you get out of this entire show today. You ready? Next time you order nachos at the ballpark or anywhere else, remember this trick. Ask for the cheese on the bottom. And then tell them to add the chips. Ah, there you go. If you think about it, why would you add nacho cheese all over the chips like that? Having the cheese on the bottom makes the chips easier to scarf down without getting cheese everywhere like I do, who should go through life wearing a bib.
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3: 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Coming up on Saturday, it's the Beatrix Potter Tea Party at the Milan Museum from noon until 2 p.m. In celebration of the International Museum Day, the Milan Museum has collaborated with Tea Time Tiffin to present a Beatrix Potter and Peter Rabbit themed tea party. There will be games, activities, art, and more. All activities are free and open to the public. Also on Saturday, it's a park run with Osborne Metro Park from 9 until 10 a.m. This event is a free weekly 5K open to anyone in the community

0: to participate.
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2: 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It's the child who can't pay attention or sit still in school, right? 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Attention Deficit Hyperactivity Disorder, or ADHD, can be complicated and it can last a lifetime. Living with a condition can sometimes be a challenge. 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Did you know that up to 75% of children and adolescents with ADHD have at least one additional mental health condition that also requires a comprehensive approach to treatment? ADHD guidelines were recently updated to reflect the need.

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3: From the National Weather Service forecast for today, a chance of showers throughout the day with a high near 62 degrees. Tonight, mostly clear skies overnight with a low near 42 degrees. For Friday, partly sunny skies throughout the day with a high near 70 degrees.
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0: We got it for you, songs you know, artists you love, like Fleetwood Mac. 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

0: Daryl Hall and John Oates and Kiss on My List. And thanks for listening. I'm Chris Kellogg. So is it technology or is it just teenagers being teenagers? Either way, various studies indicate that chronically sleepy and stressed out adolescents may be the new normal among teenagers. Remember being a teen? It was hard to get out of bed in the morning. Studies have shown teenagers actually need between 9 and 10 hours of sleep at night. But about 70% of teens don't even get close to that.
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8: 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Limit one winner per household every 30 days. Winner has 30 days from the date of giveaway to pick their prize up. Grand prize drawings will be determined per contest. Winners agree to sign a contest release form as a condition of receiving the prize package. Winners agree to allow the use of his or her name, likeness, and or voice for additional publicity and advertising purposes for the period of 1 year from the grand prize drawing date without additional compensation. WLKR reserves the right to amend these rules at any time. All decisions of WLKR are final. Prizes may not be refunded, transferred, or exchanged. All taxes, including sales tax and federal tax, are the sole responsibility of the winner. Copies of these rules are available by sending a self-addressed stamped envelope to General Contest Rules, care of WLKR, 10327 Milan Road, US Route 250, Milan, Ohio, 44846. Rules are also available at WLKRradio.com.
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0: of showers throughout the day with a high near 62 degrees. Tonight, mostly clear skies overnight with a low near 42 degrees. For Friday, partly sunny skies throughout the day with a high near 70 degrees.
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0: 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I'm Chris Kellogg and glad to have you here. 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

0: There's the police in Every Breath You Take. Well, Woody Harrelson and Matthew McConaughey are doing a show on Apple TV called Brothers. And yes, they'll be acknowledging the rumor that they could be half brothers in real life. There's no truth to it, of course. Woody says it's coming out this fall. And he says, we play ourselves, but everything's fictionalized. So that sounds interesting. He says the show starts with him coming to Texas to hang out with Matthew, and it just rolls from there. Brothers coming this fall to Apple TV.
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0: Los Lobos and La Bamba, and we appreciate you being here. I'm Chris Kellogg. Have you ever held a birthday party for your pet? If you say yes, you are not alone. I know we like to have that around our house too, especially, you know, we're reaching milestone birthdays every year, it seems, with our dog Molly. 50% of American pet owners admit to celebrating a pet's birthday with a party or gifts. And while most pet owners will spend $5 to $10 on the affair, 6% will spend more than $100. I don't think we're there, but we do like buying some of those specialty gifts, you know, for the dog so that she has a fresh set of plushies to play with for the year.
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3: 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Coming up on Saturday, it's the Beatrix Potter Tea Party at the Milan Museum from noon until 2 p.m. In celebration of the International Museum Day, the Milan Museum has collaborated with Tea Time Tiffin to present a Beatrix Potter and Peter Rabbit themed tea party. 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Also on Saturday, it's a park run with Osborne Metro Park from 9 until 10 a.m. This event is a free weekly 5K open to anyone in the community to participate.
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6: 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No employee or any member of their families of the Elyria-Lorain Broadcasting Company, its advertisers and promoters of any contest are eligible. The stated parties and promotional participants are not liable for injury incurred because of any contest promotion. Limit one winner per household every 30 days. Winner has 30 days from the date of giveaway to pick their prize up. Grand prize drawings will be determined per contest. Winners agree to sign a contest release form as a condition of receiving the prize package. Winners agree to allow the use of his or her name, likeness, and or voice for additional publicity and advertising purposes for the period of 1 year from the grand prize drawing date without additional compensation. WLKR reserves the right to amend these rules at any time. All decisions of WLKR are final. Prizes may not be refunded, transferred, or exchanged. All taxes, including sales tax and federal tax, are the sole responsibility of the winner. Copies of these rules are available by sending a self-addressed stamped envelope to General Contest Rules, care of WLKR, 10327 Milan Road, US Route 250, Milan, Ohio, 44846. 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
8: From the National Weather Service forecast for today, a chance of showers throughout the day with a high near 62 degrees. Tonight, mostly clear skies overnight with a low near 42 degrees. For Friday, partly sunny skies throughout the day with a high near 70 degrees.
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0: Great one from Aerosmith and Sweet Emotion. And I'm glad you're here. I'm Chris Kellogg. A lot more of your favorites keep coming right now.
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There's the fix, and one thing leads to another, and thanks for listening. I'm Chris Kellogg. We got info about Disney and all the stuff they unveiled that they're up front. That's coming up in two songs.

Bill Medley and Jennifer Warnes, and I've had the time of my life, and thanks for being here. I'm Chris Kellogg. Well, Disney had their upfronts, and it's just getting more and more complicated. You know, originally they had ABC, they had ESPN, they had Disney. Now they've got Hulu, they've got FX, all this stuff that they've got. It's hard to keep track of. Anyway, some of the big announcements that were made. The Grammys are coming to ABC this coming February, and it'll be right before the Super Bowl. Since Disney also owns Hulu, they announced that Claire Danes and Ewan McGregor

0: have a new series called The Spot on Hulu, and it was announced that Avatar: Fire and Ash will be coming to Disney Plus for streaming on June 24th. They even included some ESPN talk, with Monday Night Football and Super Bowl being the big topic of conversation.
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0: I love that one. That's the radio version there. It's Thelma Houston. The album version is like 2 more minutes long and is just as funky. I'm Chris Kellogg, and thanks for being here.
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0: Cool in the Gang and Ladies Night, and thanks for listening. Well, Gene Simmons has put together a 3-day Legends of Rock Expo in Las Vegas. 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
5: 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Coming up on Saturday, it's the Beatrix Potter Tea Party at the Milan Museum from noon until 2 p.m. In celebration of the International Museum Day, the Milan Museum has collaborated with Tea Time Tiffin to present a Beatrix Potter and Peter Rabbit-themed tea party. 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All activities are free and open to the public. Also on Saturday, it's a park run with Osborne Metro Park from 9 until 10 a.m. This event is a free weekly 5K open to anyone in the community to participate.
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7: The following are general contest rules for WLKR. All contests are open to all persons 18 years of age and older unless specified. No employee or any member of their families of the Elyria Lorraine Broadcasting Company, its advertisers and promoters of any contest are eligible. The stated parties and promotional participants are not liable for injury incurred because of any contest promotion. Limit one winner per household every 30 days. Winner has 30 days from the date of giveaway to pick their prize up. Grand prize drawings will be determined per contest. Winners agree to sign a contest release form as a condition of receiving the prize package. Winners agree to allow the use of his or her name, likeness, and or voice for additional publicity and advertising purposes for the period of 1 year from the grand prize drawing date without additional compensation. WLKR reserves the right to amend these rules at any time. All decisions of WLKR are final. Prizes may not be refunded, transferred, or exchanged. All taxes, including sales tax and federal tax, are the sole responsibility of the winner. Copies of these rules are available by sending a self-addressed stamped envelope to General Contest Rules, care of WLKR, 10327 Milan Road, US Route 250, Milan, Ohio, 44846. Rules are also available at WLKRradio.com.
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12: From the

0: National Weather Service forecast for today. A chance of showers throughout the day with a high near 62 degrees. Tonight, mostly clear skies overnight with a low near 42 degrees. For Friday, partly sunny skies throughout the day with a high near 70 degrees.
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0: 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Jimmy Buffett, and I'm Chris Kellogg. 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

playing all your favorites one after the other. I'm Chris Kellogg and glad to have you here. We're going to talk Sally Field, who's been on all the talk shows. That's coming up in two songs.

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0: It's all your favorites, playing them one after the other. There's Lover Boy and Working for the Weekend, and I'm Chris Kellogg. Well, Sally Field is in a new movie called Remarkably Bright Creatures, which is on Netflix. It premiered this last week. But on one of the talk shows, she was shown a picture of her and Tom Hanks as Forrest Gump. As you know, Sally Field played Forrest's mom in that show. And Sally Field said, "What do you think of when you look at this picture from 32 years ago or whatever?" And she said, "Well, I noticed that my hair today is the same color as my hair was as Forrest Gump's mom when she was on her deathbed." And I was like, "Wow, that's really sad."
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8: From the National Weather Service forecast for today, a chance of showers throughout the day with a high near 62 degrees. Tonight, mostly clear skies overnight with a low near 42 degrees. For Friday, partly sunny skies throughout the day with a high near 70 degrees.
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0: There's Dobie Gray and Drift Away, and thanks for being here. I'm Chris Kellogg. Dobie, of course, joined Uncle Cracker for the remake of that in about 2002.
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0: Queen, another one bites the dust. By the way, Bohemian Rhapsody, the movie, is still the highest grossing biopic yet. Michael is trying to move in on it, though. Michael is at number 2 on the list of biopics.
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0: The Eagles and Lion Eyes, and thanks for having us on. I'm Chris Kellogg. Well, we've got a couple of more dates kind of sprinkled in here through this month. And then in September, it looks like the Eagles are going to return to the Sphere in Las Vegas.
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2: 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Save big money at Menards. Good morning, I'm John Sutton with your local news. Multiple incidents at a local train bridge with a low clearance. According to the Sandusky Register, two trucks have struck the bridge on Kelly Road in Milan Township here in the last week or so. One involved a Georgia man driving his box truck into the underpass on Sunday, and the other happened Wednesday with a Goodwill box truck involved, where the roof of the truck was completely peeled back. This comes despite multiple signs warning of the low clearance and a gravel turnaround installed recently near Erie County Municipal Court. A teacher at Ehovey Career Center has resigned after being accused of an inappropriate relationship with a student. The Norwalk Reflector reports that Taylor Burns, a high school intervention specialist at Ehovey, was on paid leave from the school. No criminal charges were filed. Burns has denied the allegations. A developer has purchased the Midway Mall in Elyria. The Lorain County Ports Authority has sold the property to Industrial Realty Group for $15.8 million. The deal is expected to close within 120 days. Plans are to turn the mall into a mixed-use retail and commercial development. More area opposition to data centers. The latest to speak out against them is Brownhelm Township, where trustees there have announced that they oppose the construction of any data center within the limits of the township. While a letter stating the opposition does not serve as a ban or moratorium on the data centers, it announces the stance of the trustees as the township is in the process of updating its future land use plan. In sports news, the Cleveland Guardians won yesterday 4-2 against the LA Angels. From the National Weather Service forecast for today, a slight chance of showers before noon. Cloudy skies gradually clearing up throughout the day with a high near 60. Tonight, mostly clear skies overnight with a low near 43. For a Friday, it's going to be partly sunny with a high near 70. 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

0: John Waite with Missing You. I'm Jenna Clay, and you really should stop doing the peace sign in your close-up pictures because scammers may be able to get your fingerprints off of them. 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
6: 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Coming up on Saturday, it's the Beatrix Potter Tea Party at the Milan Museum from noon until 2 p.m. In celebration of the International Museum Day, the Milan Museum has collaborated with Tea Time Tiffin to present a Beatrix Potter and Peter Rabbit-themed tea party. 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Also on Saturday, it's a park run with Osborne Metro Park from 9 until 10 a.m. This event is a free weekly 5K open to anyone in the community to participate.
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3: From the National Weather Service forecast for today, a slight chance of showers. Otherwise, it's going to be sunny throughout the day with a high near 60 degrees. Tonight, mostly clear skies overnight with a low near 43 degrees. For a Friday, partly sunny skies throughout the day with a high near 70 degrees.
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8: AP News, I'm Marcela Sanchez. President Trump is in Beijing for a series of talks with Chinese leader Xi Jinping. The two held a two-hour closed-door meeting earlier today. An official who spoke on condition of anonymity says the Chinese president expressed interest in China purchasing more U.S. oil to reduce future Chinese dependence on Gulf oil. But Xi also warned Trump that differences over Taiwan could bring the U.S. and China to clashes or conflict. The Senate has confirmed Kevin Warsh as chairman of the Federal Reserve. The AP's Lisa Dwyer has more.
9: The ayes are 54, the nays are 45. The nomination is confirmed.
10: The vote to confirm Warsh brings new leadership to the world's most powerful central bank. Warsh's nomination faced uncertainty after Republican Senator Tom Tillis of North Carolina threatened to block it while the Justice Department investigated Fed Chair Jerome Powell. The Powell probe was dropped in April, allowing the Warsh confirmation to move forward. He'll take over as the Fed confronts stubborn inflation, deep division over interest rates, and renewed scrutiny from President Donald Trump over its independence. I'm Lisa Dwyer.
8: In Nebraska, Denise Powell has won the Democratic primary in the state's 2nd Congressional District in a contest focused on the state's blue dot status in presidential elections. The Omaha area district is one of Democrats' biggest targets this midterm season. Powell and Senator John Kavanaugh were in a tight race that could not be called Tuesday. A woman who wrote a children's book on grief after her husband's death was sentenced to life in prison for his murder. Corey Richens was convicted of poisoning her husband with fentanyl in 2022. This is AP News.
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14: From the National Weather Service forecast for today, a slight chance of showers. Otherwise, it's going to be sunny throughout the day with a high near 60 degrees. Tonight, mostly clear skies overnight with a low near 43 degrees.

0: for a Friday partly sunny skies throughout the day with a high near 70 degrees.
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3: Good morning, I'm John Sutton with your local news. Multiple incidents at a local train bridge with a low clearance. According to the Sandusky Register, two trucks have struck the bridge on Kelly Road in Mylan Township here in the last week or so. One involved a Georgia man driving his box truck into the underpass on Sunday, and the other happened Wednesday with a Goodwill box truck involved, where the roof of the truck was completely peeled back. This comes despite multiple signs warning of the low clearance and a gravel turnaround installed recently near Erie County Municipal Court. A teacher at Ehovee Career Center has resigned after being accused of an inappropriate relationship with a student. The Norwalk Reflector reports that Taylor Burns, a high school intervention specialist at Ehovee, was on paid leave from the school. No criminal charges were filed. Burns has denied the allegations. A developer has purchased the Midway Mall in Elyria. The Lorain County Ports Authority has sold the property to Industrial Realty Group for $15.8 million. The deal is expected to close within 120 days. Plans are to turn the mall into a mixed-use retail and commercial development. More area opposition to data centers. The latest to speak out against them is Brownhelm Township, where trustees there have announced that they oppose the construction of any data center within the limits of the township. While a letter stating the opposition does not serve as a ban or moratorium on the data centers, it announces the stance of the trustees as the township is in the process of updating its future land use plan. In sports news, the Cleveland Cavaliers now lead their playoff series with Detroit 3-2 after winning last night 117-113. The Cleveland Guardians won yesterday 4-2 against the LA Angels. From the National Weather Service forecast for today, a slight chance of showers before noon. Cloudy skies gradually clearing up throughout the day with a high near 60. Tonight, mostly clear skies overnight with a low near 43. For a Friday, it's going to be partly sunny with a high near 70. 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

0: St. Elmo's Fire. I'm Jenna Clay, and people online are talking about wild, non-sexual things they've done in their birthday suit. Someone said they played a dancing game on Xbox Kinect and were horrified when they showed them the hyperlapse of them dancing and asked if they wanted to save it. And they're like, no. How about scuba diving? Apparently, it's tradition to do it on your 100th dive. Someone lost a bet and fried bacon nude. Ow. Tubing in Colorado, they lost their bikini bottoms, not by choice. And finally, riding a horse. What? Just no. 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
7: From the National Weather Service forecast for today, a slight chance of showers. Otherwise, it's going to be sunny throughout the day with a high near 60 degrees. Tonight, mostly clear skies overnight with a low near 43 degrees. For a Friday, partly sunny skies throughout the day with a high near 70 degrees.
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2: AP News, I'm Marcela Sanchez. President Trump is in Beijing for a series of talks with Chinese leader Xi Jinping. The two held a two-hour closed-door meeting earlier today. An official who spoke on condition of anonymity says the Chinese president expressed interest in China purchasing more U.S. oil to reduce future Chinese dependence on Gulf oil. But Xi also warned Trump that differences over Taiwan could bring the U.S. and China to clashes or conflict. The Senate has confirmed Kevin Warsh as chairman of the Federal Reserve. The AP's Lisa Dwyer has more.
3: The ayes are 54, the nays are 45. The nomination is confirmed.
4: The vote to confirm Warsh brings new leadership to the world's most powerful central bank. Warsh's nomination faced uncertainty after Republican Senator Tom Tillis of North Carolina threatened to block it while the Justice Department investigated Fed Chair Jerome Powell. The Powell probe was dropped in April, allowing the Warsh confirmation to move forward. He'll take over as the Fed confronts stubborn inflation, deep division over interest rates, and renewed scrutiny from President Donald Trump over its independence. I'm Lisa Dwyer.
2: In Nebraska, Denise Powell has won the Democratic primary in the state's 2nd Congressional District in a contest focused on the state's blue dot status in presidential elections. The Omaha area district is one of Democrats' biggest targets this midterm season. Powell and Senator John Kavanaugh were in a tight race that could not be called Tuesday. A woman who wrote a children's book on grief after her husband's death was sentenced to life in prison for his murder. Corey Richens was convicted of poisoning her husband with fentanyl in 2022. This is AP News.
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10: From the National Weather Service forecast for today, a slight chance of showers. Otherwise, it's going to be sunny throughout the day with a high near 60 degrees. Tonight, mostly clear skies overnight with a low near 43 degrees. For a Friday, partly sunny skies throughout the day with a high near 70 degrees.
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2: Good morning, I'm John Sutton with your local news. Multiple incidents at a local train bridge with a low clearance. According to the Sandusky Register, two trucks have struck the bridge on Kelly Road in Milan Township here in the last week or so. One involved a Georgia man driving his box truck into the underpass on Sunday, and the other happened Wednesday with a Goodwill box truck involved, where the roof of the truck was completely peeled back. This comes despite multiple signs warning of the low clearance and a gravel turnaround installed recently near Erie County Municipal Court. A teacher at Ehovey Career Center has resigned after being accused of an inappropriate relationship with a student. The Norwalk Reflector reports that Taylor Burns, a high school intervention specialist at Ehovey, was on paid leave from the school. No criminal charges were filed. Burns has denied the allegations. A developer has purchased the Midway Mall in Elyria. The Lorain County Ports Authority has sold the property to Industrial Realty Group for $15.8 million. The deal is expected to close within 120 days. Plans are to turn the mall into a mixed-use retail and commercial development. More area opposition to data centers. The latest to speak out against them is Brownhelm Township, where trustees there have announced that they oppose the construction of any data center within the limits of the township. While a letter stating the opposition does not serve as a ban or moratorium on the data centers, it announces the stance of the trustees as the township is in the process.

0: process of updating its future land use plan. In sports news, the Cleveland Cavaliers now lead their playoff series with Detroit 3-2 after winning last night 117-113. The Cleveland Guardians won yesterday 4-2 against the LA Angels. From the National Weather Service forecast for today, a slight chance of showers before noon. Cloudy skies gradually clearing up throughout the day with a high near 60. Tonight, mostly clear skies overnight with a low near 43. For our Friday, it's going to be partly sunny with a high near 70. 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

The Boss on an early Thursday morning. I'm Jenna Clay, and a mother is going viral for explaining about her daughter's car ranch. 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But don't we all kind of do this? 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
5: 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Coming up on Saturday, it's the Beatrix Potter Tea Party at the Milan Museum from noon until 2 p.m. In celebration of the International Museum Day, the Milan Museum has collaborated with Tea Time Tiffin to present a Beatrix Potter and Peter Rabbit-themed tea party. 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
13: From the National Weather Service forecast for today, a slight chance of showers. Otherwise, it's going to be sunny throughout the day with a high near 60 degrees. Tonight, mostly clear skies overnight with a low near 43 degrees. For a Friday, partly sunny skies throughout the day with a high near 70 degrees.
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0: Beat It. And a couple of music-related birthdays today. Poison's CeCe DeVille is 64, and David Byrne of the Talking Heads is 74.
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0: The B-52s with Rome. I'm Jenna Clay, and this is kind of surprising. So who wants a meaningful, lasting relationship to come out of dating, a man or a woman? Not what you'd think. Surprisingly, it's the guys. Almost 50% of men want a committed, exclusive relationship with their date, where only 43% of women feel the same. Yeah, we like cats.
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8: From the National Weather Service forecast for today, a slight chance of showers. Otherwise, it's going to be sunny throughout the day with a high near 60 degrees. Tonight, mostly clear skies overnight with a low near 43 degrees. For a Friday, partly sunny skies throughout the day with a high near 70 degrees.
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Well, we certainly have the rhythm this morning. Jay Coffey checking in. A big happy Thursday. And coming up in just a few minutes, got a couple of things you might want to know, including news about Queen Latifah and The Voice.

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5: 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Coming up on Saturday, it's the Beatrix Potter Tea Party at the Milan Museum from noon until 2 p.m. In celebration of the International Museum Day, the Milan Museum has collaborated with Tea Time Tiffin to present a Beatrix Potter and Peter Rabbit themed tea party. 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Also on Saturday, it's a park run with Osborne Metro Park from 9 until 10 a.m. This event is a free weekly 5K open to anyone in the community to participate.
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14: From the National Weather Service forecast for today, a slight chance of showers. Otherwise, it's going to be sunny throughout the day with a high near 60 degrees. Tonight, mostly clear skies overnight with a low near 43 degrees. For a Friday, partly sunny skies throughout the day with a high near 70 degrees.
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5: From the National Weather Service forecast for today, a slight chance of showers. Otherwise, it's going to be sunny throughout the day with a high near 60 degrees. Tonight, mostly clear skies overnight with a low near 43 degrees. For a Friday, partly sunny skies throughout the day with a high near 70 degrees.
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0: get down anytime you like. Casey and the Sunshine Band with Jay Coffey, and I've got a great nacho hack for you. Now, the next time you order nachos at the ballpark, remember this trick. Ask for the cheese on the bottom. 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That is a great tip.
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7: From the National Weather Service forecast for today, a slight chance of showers. Otherwise, it's going to be sunny throughout the day with a high near 60 degrees. Tonight, mostly clear skies overnight with a low near 43 degrees. For a Friday, partly sunny skies throughout the day with a high near 70 degrees.
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0: More than dance moves. 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
0: The king of pop. His magic lives on. 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

0: Scoring the Grammy Awards for record, song, and one for his performance, Seal's Kiss from a Rose. Hey, it's Jay Coffey. So Discovery's hit series, In the Eye of the Storm, with extraordinary survival stories of people caught in the crosshairs of nature's wrath, is coming to the Discovery Channel this Sunday. Today's featured band on the Daily Double Play is a six-time Grammy winner and member of the Rock and Roll Hall of Fame.
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3: From the National Weather Service forecast for today, a slight chance of showers. Otherwise, it's going to be sunny throughout the day with a high near 60 degrees. Tonight, mostly clear skies overnight with a low near 43 degrees. For a Friday, partly sunny skies throughout the day with a high near 70 degrees.
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2: In local news, a teacher at Ehovee Career Center has resigned after being accused of an inappropriate relationship with a student. The Norwalk Reflector reports that Taylor Burns, a high school intervention specialist at Ehovee, was on paid leave from the school. No criminal charges were filed. Burns has denied the allegations. Multiple incidents at a local train bridge with a low clearance. According to the Sandusky Register, two trucks have struck the bridge on Kelly Road in Milan Township in the last week or so. One involved a Georgia man driving his box truck into the underpass on Sunday, and the other happened Wednesday with a Goodwill box truck involved, where the roof of the truck was completely peeled back. This comes despite multiple signs warning of the low clearance and a gravel turnaround recently installed near Erie County Municipal Court. A developer has purchased the Midway Mall in Elyria. The Lorain County Port Authority has sold the property to Industrial Realty Group for $15.8 million. The deal is expected to close within 120 days. Plans are to turn the mall into a mixed-use retail and commercial development. More area opposition to data centers. The latest to speak out against them is Brownhelm Township, where trustees there have announced that they oppose the construction of any data center within the limits of the township. While the statement of opposition does not serve as a ban or moratorium on data centers, it announces the stance of the trustees as the township is working on updating its future land use plan. In sports, high school baseball today here on 92.9, St. Paul hosts Monroeville at 5 o'clock. Pre-game coverage starts at 4:45. Weather, mostly sunny, a high of 60 today and mostly clear tonight, a low of 43. I'm Josh Bowman, 92.9 News.
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That's an absolute. And just minutes away with Jay Coffey, we're going to take a look at a sign of intelligence.

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5: 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Coming up on Saturday, it's the Beatrix Potter Tea Party at the Milan Museum from noon until 2 p.m. In celebration of the International Museum Day, the Milan Museum has collaborated with Tea Time Tiffin to present a Beatrix Potter and Peter Rabbit themed tea party. 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
6: From the National Weather Service forecast for today, a slight chance of showers. Otherwise, it's going to be sunny throughout the day with a high near 60 degrees. Tonight, mostly clear skies overnight with a low near 43 degrees. For a Friday, partly sunny skies throughout the day with a high near 70 degrees.
7: I mean, as I say, they are original 1970s. 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

0: Emirates was seized and taken toward Iran. Another was attacked and sank near the coast of Oman. President Trump is in Beijing, meeting with China's Xi Jinping. Secretary of State Marco Rubio told NBC's Tom Yamas the two talked about Iran.
1: The Chinese side said they are not in favor of militarizing the Straits of Hormuz, and they're not in favor of a tolling system. And that's our position. We will never support an Iranian tolling system in the Straits of Hormuz, nor do we think they have a right to put mines in international waters.
0: Iranian semi-official news agencies report Chinese ships began passing through the strait last night under new Iranian protocols. According to China's official news agency, Xi told President Trump, if Taiwan is handled well, U.S.-China relations will enjoy overall stability. If not, the two countries risk clashes and even conflicts, putting the entire relationship in great jeopardy. What does Marco Rubio say?
1: From our perspective, any forced change in the status quo and the situation that's there now would be bad for both countries.
0: In December, President Trump authorized an $11 billion arms package for Taiwan. The government says retail sales rose 0.5% last month.
2: That's a slowdown from March's revised growth level of 1.6%, which was the largest one-month increase in retail spending in more than 3 years. Shoppers are pulling back from spending as higher gas prices are cutting into their budgets. The Iran war has led to the shutdown of the Strait of Hormuz, through which one-fifth of the world's daily oil supply travels. The average price for a gallon of regular gasoline rose overnight to $4.53, compared to a year ago, that's $1.35 more. I'm Donna Warder.
0: A man in Oklahoma was executed for killing his ex-girlfriend and her 7-month-old daughter. This is AP News.
3: Did you know about 1 in 3 people with plaque psoriasis may also develop psoriatic arthritis, which causes joint pain, stiffness, and swelling? Does this sound like you? 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
6: From the National Weather Service forecast for today, a slight chance of showers. Otherwise, it's going to be sunny throughout the day with a high near 60 degrees. Tonight, mostly clear skies overnight with a low near 43 degrees. For a Friday, partly sunny skies throughout the day with a high near 70 degrees.
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0: They were formed in Los Angeles, the Knack, and their big debut hit, Mascherona. Jay Coffey, did you know 74% of people lack the skill it takes to parallel park? About 75% of people in the world will be sleeping at 4 this afternoon. In the early 1900s, a peanut butter and jelly sandwich was considered a delicacy, and virtually everyone did this 20 years ago. Now only 20% of people write checks once or twice a year.
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0: Always one of my favorites from Journey, coming off that Frontiers album, Separate Ways, Worlds Apart. Hey, it is Jay Coffey. You know, there are several activities that can contribute to happiness. 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First of all, engaging in activities that make you laugh, whether it's watching a funny movie or spending time with friends. And music can evoke positive emotions and boost your mood, so turn up the tunes. 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
15: From the National Weather Service forecast for today, a slight chance of showers, otherwise it's going to be sunny throughout the day with a high near 60 degrees. Tonight, mostly clear skies overnight with a low near 43 degrees. For a Friday, partly sunny skies throughout the day with a high near 70 degrees.
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12: From the National Weather Service forecast for today, a slight chance of showers. Otherwise, it's going to be sunny throughout the day with a high near 60 degrees. Tonight, mostly clear skies overnight with a low near 43 degrees. For a Friday, partly sunny skies throughout the day with a high near 70 degrees.
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0: Such a great song from the Cars. 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
3: 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Coming up on Saturday, it's the Beatrix Potter Tea Party at the Milan Museum from noon until 2 p.m. In celebration of the International Museum Day, the Milan Museum has collaborated with Tea Time Tiffin to present a Beatrix Potter and Peter Rabbit themed tea party. 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
12: From the National Weather Service forecast for today, a slight chance of showers. Otherwise, it's going to be sunny throughout the day with a high near 60 degrees. Tonight, mostly clear skies overnight with a low near 43 degrees. For a Friday, partly sunny skies throughout the day with a high near 70 degrees.
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0: From the movie Dick Tracy that came out in the summer of 1990, and it was a huge hit at the box office, starring Warren Beatty and also Madonna, and from the movie Vogue, Jay Coffey. So the official trailer for the epic sports fantasy series Dragon Striker has been released, blending European fantasy with Japanese animation influences. The series follows an underdog hero's journey brought to life through high-stakes battles, visually, and expansive mythology. Now, all 11 episodes will premiere on June the 9th on Disney XD and will stream the next day on Disney Plus and also on Hulu.
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10: There's nearly 678,290,000 kids under five around the world. 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A lot, it turns out. 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That's why vaccines matter so much. For 40 years, Rotary and partners have delivered vaccines globally. Like here, and even here. Impressive, right? But 12.5 million children are still totally unvaccinated. Rotary knows we can find them. Because when Rotary and Indian vaccinators looked for families at bus and train stations, used motorbikes, and trekked house to house, they lowered polio cases by 94%. See? It can be done. And the results are worth it. Let's ensure that all children grow up safe from preventable diseases.
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1: From the National Weather Service forecast for today, a slight chance of showers. Otherwise, it's going to be sunny throughout the day with a high near 60 degrees. Tonight, mostly clear skies overnight with a low near 43 degrees. For a Friday, partly sunny skies throughout the day with a high near 70 degrees.
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0: The fabulous Donna Summer getting some help from the Doobie Brothers, Jeff Skunk Baxter on her big hit, going a little rocky there and hot stuff. Hey, this is Jay Coffey. So did you know that there's actually a fun drought? That's right. A new study has found that one in two Americans doesn't have enough fun in their lives. Now, half the nation feels like their overall life is currently lacking in fun, and 12% can't even remember the last time they had a full free day to have fun. This is something we really have to work on.
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1: As the NASCAR Cup Series heads to Dover this weekend for the All-Star Race, our very own David Stiles sat down with Michael McDowell to talk about his first time racing at Dover. And let's say it just didn't go as planned. 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
1: Michael McDowell, along with the rest of the Cup Series field, will be racing for $1 million this weekend at Dover. It is a physically demanding racetrack. The G-forces are extreme. The transition from the banking to the straightaways, drivers describe it as riding a roller coaster. So, with all that said, it's a challenge, no doubt. Our very own David Stiles sat down with Cup Series driver Michael McDowell, who talked about his first time racing at Dover, and let's just say it didn't go as planned. Take a listen.
3: In 2007 and 2008, the races were still long, right? We hadn't like shortened any of them, so it felt like every race was 500 miles. It didn't matter if you were racing Phoenix or Dover or Pocono. And Dover by far is one of the most physically demanding racetracks that we go to. Just the high G loads and the high loads on your body. It happens at Dover. This is my rookie year. I got into the fence a couple times. I mean, coming off of turn four, especially the old cars, used to hit it all the time. Knocked the crush panels out of it. And so I gassed myself out on my first Dover 5000. That's what I called it, 5000. And I just remember that was my first time like having carbon dioxide where you're really struggling. And I got on that plane and I thought I was dying. Like, everything was shutting down. I was crawling up in a little ball and I was like, these guys do this every week? I mean, oh, I'm gonna have to get my life together. But yeah, it's gotten better since then.
1: Well, let's hope Michael can have a better experience this weekend at the All-Star Race. For PRN's Garage Pass, this is Andrew Kerlin.
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5: Did you know about 1 in 3 people with plaque psoriasis may also develop psoriatic arthritis, which causes joint pain, stiffness, and swelling? 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

0: Prince and Let's Go Crazy, and there you go. I'm John Summers. Well, this happened. Celebrities, former partners, I guess you could say, husband and wife, Nick Lachey and Jessica Simpson, right? And they have not been all that cordial over the past. Anywho, they happen to be on the same flight, just with their families and respective significant others. Recently, and Nick Lachey sat down on a podcast, of course. He said, you know, yeah, it was strangely okay. They were both sitting in first class, both families, and Jessica even switched her seat so she was further away from Nick Lachey. Oh, man. Oh, can't we all just get along? Anyway, yeah, I guess it was okay. Nobody got hurt.
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6: From the National Weather Service forecast for tonight, mostly clear skies overnight with a low near 43 degrees. For Friday, it's going to be partly sunny throughout the day with a high near 70 degrees. For Friday night, mostly cloudy skies overnight with a low near 54 degrees.
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0: more than dance moves, more than a sequined glove. 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

0: high-fat foods can reduce intelligence in just 9 days. Brain performance reduced by 20% in over a week after eating a high-fat diet. Now, they studied on this, right? They studied on rats, fed them a diet equivalent to human junk food. After 9 days, not only was their brain affected, but their physical performance was reduced by 50%. Yeah, she's saying, what's that old expression? You are what you eat.
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3: From the National Weather Service forecast for tonight, mostly clear skies overnight with a low near 43 degrees. For Friday, it's going to be partly sunny throughout the day with a high near 70 degrees. For Friday night, mostly cloudy skies overnight with a low near 54 degrees.
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3: In local news, a teacher at Ehovee Career Center has resigned after being accused of an inappropriate relationship with a student. The Norwalk Reflector reports that Taylor Burns, a high school intervention specialist at Ehovee, was on paid leave from the school. No criminal charges were filed. Burns has denied the allegations. Multiple incidents at a local train bridge with a low clearance. According to the Sandusky Register, two trucks have struck the bridge on Kelly Road in Milan Township in the last week or so. One involved a Georgia man driving his box truck into the underpass on Sunday, and the other happened Wednesday with a Goodwill box truck involved, where the roof of the truck was completely peeled back. This comes despite multiple signs warning of the low clearance and a gravel turnaround recently installed near Erie County Municipal Court. A developer has purchased the Midway Mall in Elyria. The Lorain County Port Authority has sold the property to Industrial Realty Group for $15.8 million. The deal is expected to close within 120 days. Plans are to turn the mall into a mixed-use, retail, and commercial development. More area opposition to data centers. The latest to speak out against them is Brownhelm Township, where trustees there have announced that they oppose the construction of any data center within the limits of the township. While the statement of opposition does not serve as a ban or moratorium on data centers, it announces the stance of the trustees as the township is working on updating its future land use plan. In sports, high school baseball today here on 92.9, St. Paul hosts Monroeville at 5 o'clock. Pre-game coverage starts at 4:45. Weather, mostly sunny, a high of 60 today and mostly clear tonight, a low of 43. I'm Josh Bowman, 92.9 News.
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John Summers here with another Lost Classic, here to follow the song that will, make you think. It's coming up next, right after Eagles.

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0: Today's lost classic, Suzanne Vega and Luca. And it was around this time of the year in 1987 that was a huge hit. Worldwide smash, right? In fact, it kind of sort of swept the Grammys that year in 1988. Record of the year, song of the year, best female pop vocal performance. And of course, the rather dark subject matter. It made people think. Even Prince wrote her a letter saying how much he loved that song. Suzanne Vega. It's called Luca. From 1987, today's lost classic. We'll do another one tomorrow, right around the same time.
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6: 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Coming up on Saturday, it's the Beatrix Potter Tea Party at the Milan Museum from noon until 2 p.m. In celebration of the International Museum Day, the Milan Museum has collaborated with Tea Time Tiffin to present a Beatrix Potter and Peter Rabbit-themed tea party. 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
5: From the National Weather Service forecast for tonight, mostly clear skies overnight with a low near 43 degrees. For Friday, it's going to be partly sunny throughout the day with a high near 70 degrees. For Friday night, mostly cloudy skies overnight with a low near 54 degrees.
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0: Gwen Stefani and No Doubt with Don't Speak. I've seen videos of their debut. They've gotten the band back together at the Sphere in Las Vegas. Sounded pretty good. This is John Summers on Guys, Guys. Here's how to tell if a woman has a genuine romantic interest in you or if she's, you know, just being polite. Well, she constantly flakes on plans. She keeps reinforcing the idea that you're just friends. The friend zone. She avoids physical contact of any kind. And you know a woman isn't really interested in you if she hasn't introduced you to any of her family or friends.
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5: AP News, I'm Ed Donahue. In Beijing,
6: please welcome President Xi Jinping and President Donald J. Trump.
5: They arrived for a state banquet at the Great Hall of the People in Beijing. Xi and President Trump held a crucial series of meetings. Top on the president's mind is Iran. He spoke to Fox's Sean Hannity.
7: Xi would like to see a deal made. He would like to see a deal made. And he did offer, he said, if I can be of any help at all, I would like to be of help.
5: The president also said she wants the Strait of Hormuz open again to shipping. She is focused on Taiwan, warning the president's differences over Taiwan, a self-governed island Beijing claims as its own territory, could bring the U.S. and China into clashes or conflict. In New Taipei City, retiree Yao Zhuhao says their positions are different. Both prioritize their own country's interest. This is of no benefit to Taiwan. Taiwan is definitely being used as a pawn. I think Taiwan has always been used as a chess piece, a bargaining chip. Secretary of State Marco Rubio says it would be a terrible mistake for China to take Taiwan by force. The AP's Danica Kirka reports British Prime Minister Keir Starmer is clinging to power after a cabinet member resigned, saying he had no confidence in the boss.
8: Now, Wes Streeting is the health secretary, and that's a big job in this country. Streeting said that he was resigning, even though he gave credit to the prime minister for his efforts on the international stage, particularly with Iran. Domestically, he said that the country was looking for vision and got a vacuum, that they were looking for direction and got drift. This has really shaken the prime minister. It's an open rebellion.
5: Government emails obtained by the AP show FBI Director Kash Patel went on a VIP snorkel session last summer at the USS Arizona Memorial in Pearl Harbor. With few exceptions, snorkeling and diving are off limits around the Arizona. This is AP News.
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12: From the National Weather Service forecast for tonight, mostly clear skies overnight with a low near 43 degrees. For Friday, it's going to be partly sunny throughout the day with a high near 70 degrees. For Friday night, mostly cloudy skies overnight with a low near 54 degrees.
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2: 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Greetings, Josh Bowman here with you alongside Mark Lane, and the rivalry continues here today, Mark.
3: It most certainly it doesn't, you know, it doesn't matter what sport. It could even be tiddlywinks. And whenever you match up St. Paul Monroeville, you're going to have that rivalry. I mean, the two schools so close together, and families on both sides intertwined. You know, it's just going to be a really good baseball game. It doesn't matter what the records are, but these are both pretty good ball clubs.
2: Not bad. Looking at St. Paul at 16-3 on the year, 11-2 in the conference. Monroeville at 13-7. They are 7-5 in the Firelands Conference. These two teams met back on April 28th over at Clark Park in Monroeville, where St. Paul got the win there 8-4. And looking at this St. Paul team, they just played New London twice. They do that in the conference. They play back-to-back games. They won the one game against New London, St. Paul did on Monday, but lost to New London on Tuesday in the last game that they played, 5-2.
3: Yeah, and the funny thing is, Josh, I was looking, and I knew we were going to be doing this game, and they played New London, and with a win over New London, they clinched. And I thought, well, if they lose to New London, this would be the game for them to clinch the outright Firelands Championship. But they lost. South Central lost that night, too. So they clinched without winning. They kind of backed in a little bit.
2: They did, but conference champs, the St. Paul Flyers with I always say with the win, like you said, but with the loss, they still could clinch, like you said, Mark. And St. Paul with an 11-2 Firelands Conference record this year. This is the final Firelands Conference game of the season as the season is winding down and tournament play gets underway next week.
3: Well, you know, Josh, that's the crazy thing because we've been going through the girls' softball tournament started this week, and next week the boys, and you start thinking about it, well, we are getting into the halfway point of May, and you know, the season ends in June if you're fortunate enough to make it to the state championship game, either in baseball or softball, down at Akron.
2: There you go. And St. Paul, they are number 2 seed in that tournament coming up next week. In the tournament, the sectionals, they will host number 7 seed Old Fort right here at Contractors Park Thursday, next Thursday the 21st, 5 o'clock in a sectional final matchup. So there you go. St. Paul in their bracket, in their district, they stayed away from Tiffin Calvert. We pretty much knew that was going to happen.
3: Smart move, yes.
2: The number 1 seed in the bracket is New Regal. It's still a pretty good baseball team.
3: Yes.
2: So they are the number 1 seed in that bracket. And the districts for St. Paul are at Margaretta, by the way. Margaretta over Lions Park over there.
3: That's a real nice facility over there.
2: Yeah, we did a game or two over there last year. And
3: well, we did St. Paul against Calvert over there.
2: We did, didn't we? Yes. And St. Mary's. We did.
3: Yes.
2: The
3: oh, yeah, that's right.
2: St. Paul won that one, I believe, 10-0 against St. Mary's. And they're on crash course to meet again, St. Mary's and St. Paul in that district semifinals. We'll see what happens. But St. Paul, looking at their leaders this year, Gabe Snyder leading the way, 386 batting average with 6 doubles, 16 runs driven in. And Isaac Snyder, how about him, 368, 5 home runs on the year for Isaac Snyder, 25 RBIs. Those are some pretty good numbers right there.
3: Yeah, and I think we got to talk to one of them, or to both of them.
2: I think both of them, yeah.
3: Both of them in Landon Fries in our breakfast at the ballpark.
2: Yeah, when they were at Edison and got that nice win,
3: yes,
2: over Edison that Saturday morning. Also, Alex Marsh batting 362, 4 doubles, 11 runs driven in for Alex Marsh. Season stat leaders pitching-wise, the starting pitcher for St. Paul today will be Nate Griffin. He is 4-0 on the year, an ERA of 1.53, and he struck out 30 and walked 16. One of their rotational pitchers here for St. Paul. And, of course, head coach Aaron Fries

0: in his sixth season at St. Paul. And we mentioned them clinching the Firelands Conference title. How about the state rankings? The State Coaches Association has St. Paul ranked third in the state in Division 7.
1: You know, and they're probably not too far off the way the Flyers have been playing, actually.
0: Yeah, probably right on par with that, right? Of course, we know who the number one team in the state is.
1: But, of course, that would be Tiffin Calvert.
0: That would be the Senecas. Yes, it would. So there you go. St. Paul will also be in action tomorrow, as well as they'll be home here to take on Lucas in a non-league game as they get ready to wrap up the regular season. Now, looking at the Monroeville Eagles, 13-7 on the air, 7-5 in the Firelands Conference. They were winners in their last game. They defeated Mapleton twice. I believe the first game against Mapleton on Monday went extra innings, and they were able to get that win. But then they run-ruled them in five innings the next day on Tuesday, 12-0. Scored two runs in the first, two in the second, and opened it up with five in the third, three more in the fourth. Jake Fries, he pitched a five-inning no-hitter for Monroeville in that one, and he was also 2-for-3 at the plate with an RBI all around. Not a bad day at all for Jake Fries.
1: No, not at all. And you know, for the Monroeville Eagles, they have played some good ball this year. It's just that the Flyers have played a little better.
0: Just a little better. Yes, they have. Hudson Bauer also went 2-for-3 in that game with an RBI. Looking at their batting average leaders this year for Monroeville, Jake Fries, no surprise, leading the way. 400 batting average heading into this game here today. Ethan Smiley batting .365 on the year. Owen Patchen batting .346. Your top three in terms of offensive leaders for Monroeville. Season stat leaders pitching-wise, we mentioned Jake Fries, an ERA of 1.52, but going for Monroeville here today will be Ethan Smiley, and he's checking in with an ERA of just over 2 at 2.05 on the year. 59 strikeouts, 30 walks, 14 earned runs on the year for Ethan Smiley. So there you go. Monroeville head coach Don Clark in his fourth season with the Eagles, and they're fourth place right now in the Firelands Conference, and they have another game coming up as well. They will host New London on Monday in a makeup game to get their season all wrapped up and everything. Two more games left for them in the conference. And tournament-wise, they'll be at home as well. They'll get to play at Clark Park for their tournament game on Saturday, May 23rd, a week from Saturday. A 2 o'clock start. They will host Mansfield Christian in a sectional final matchup in Division 6, I believe.
1: It's always nice if you can kick off the tournament trail with a home game.
0: Oh, you know that to be true for sure. 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First pitch around 5 o'clock between Monroeville and St. Paul. 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
0: All right, and just like that, we got the first hitter of the ball game, Ethan Smiley, at the plate here for Monroeville. We're going to start a few minutes early here. We'll take it. And the first pitch of the ball game is going to be in there for a strike.
1: Yeah, we'll never complain about an early start.
0: First pitch, 4:56 here, just 4 minutes ahead of the scheduled start time. Ground ball just to the right of the pitcher. Over to first for the out. Retired there 1-3. Ethan Smiley.
1: That one was easy on the pitcher.
0: Yeah, he'll take it. Nate Griffin there. We'll get you caught up on the starting lineups here in just a few. First pitch temperature here today, 61 degrees, mostly cloudy here. Well, I guess partly cloudy as they some clouds spitting in the air right now.
1: Yeah.
0: A foul back there from Owen Patch in the right fielder.
1: Just better weather than Lexington last night.
0: Oh, anything would have been better. Just short of

0: short of, it felt like it could almost have snowed last night. It was so cold. 0-1 the count here to Patch in the right-handed hitting right fielder, and he will send it foul down the third base side. Looking at that starting lineup for Monroeville, Ethan Smiley led it off. Owen Patch in here, the batter now. The right fielder, Smiley the pitcher. Reed Wasserman, the shortstop, hits third. We'll wait for this pitch for the rest of the starting nine here for Monroeville. And the pitch bounced in there. 1-2. Tristan Wise, the catcher, bats fourth. Hudson Bauer, second base, bats fifth. Jake Fries, the third baseman, hits sixth. Alex Dowell, first baseman, hits seventh. That ball set in the air right side and will fall in for a base hit.
1: Well, I didn't get a chance to mention the fact that, you know, Owen Patchen, an outstanding athlete for Monroeville, he's one heck of a wrestler. He's been down to state multiple times.
0: Oh, he has. I know he has. Also, Erickson Pisano batting eighth, the DH, and Lincoln Schaefer-Paul, the center fielder, hits ninth for the Eagles. We'll get to the St. Paul defense here shortly. Ball upstairs, 1-0. For St. Paul defensively, Nate Griffin on the mound, Gabe Snyder behind the plate, Brady Fritz at first, Isaac Snyder at second, Landon Fries at short, Casey Fries at third. That missed upstairs for a ball, 2-0. Then you got Alex Marsh in right, Isaac Kalashevsky playing center, and River Couch out in left field. River Couch, an outstanding defensive outfielder. And the pitch. And there for a strike. 2-1.
1: You know, I talked about the wrestling, but that's one of the reasons that both these teams are so good, because they have athletes that participate in sports year-round.
0: Oh, they do. A swing and a miss at one low there on Reed Wasserman, the shortstop. Wasserman now with a 2-2 count on him. Griffin getting ready to throw it home here, as they have Owen Patchen at first base. That one fouled back off the netting. You know, the only thing we're missing at some of these broadcasts or some of these games is like an organ player. Like,
1: yes.
0: Dun, dun, dun.
1: Oh,
0: dun,
1: yeah.
0: Dun, dun. 2-2 the count.
1: I'll have to remember that for next year.
0: We will. Here's the pitch. Inside, 3-2.
1: You've got the Ball and Strikes app on your phone. I could put an organ app on mine.
0: You can. You are right about that. Oh, man. 3-2 the count, the pitch. And foul there. Or did I hit him? Must have hit him. So going on to first base there, Reed Wasserman.
1: So Owen used up a little extra energy trying to steal second because he ended up getting the base.
0: He did. Now, coming to the plate, Tristan Wise, the catcher. Batting 270 on the season, right-handed hitter. Pitch to him. Swing and a miss there, strike one. 0-1 the count here on Wise. Jersey number four. Pitch to him. Upstairs there. 1-1. No score here early on, but Monroeville with a little threat here. Two on and one out. Strike in there.
1: That was a nice pitch.
0: 1-2.
1: I'll tell you what, the breeze is dying down, and it's pretty nice right now with the sun out.
0: The 1-2. Set in the air. Way up in the air. And making the catch over there, Landon Fries. Two down.
1: That almost landed square on the second base.
0: It almost did.
1: It would have if he didn't catch it.
0: That's right. So that makes it two down now. Hudson Bauer, second baseman. Bauer batting 322. Swing and a miss there in the dirt. 0-1. Two on, two out here for the Eagles. Top of the first, no score. Here comes the 0-1. Outside there, 1-1. The umpire asked us to be very nice to him here.
1: Well, we always are. I mean, and part of the reason is there's a shortage of umpires and officials all over high school sports.
0: All over. We know for sure.

0: State of Ohio.
1: Yes.
0: 1-1 the pitch. 2-1.
1: And that's why we have a lot of those public advertisements talking about, you know, taking it easy on it. These are just high school kids.
0: Yeah, exactly. 2-1 the pitch. Fouled back. Kind of nicked off the bat there.
1: If you're at Progressive Field, that's a whole different animal.
0: Yeah. Then you got replays and the ABS and all that to help them out, too.
1: You know, I think that's actually going to – I think that's a help for the umpires.
0: 2-2, the pitch from Griffin. Duck there. Ball goes inside, 3-2.
1: But I have to admit.
0: The pitch. That ball set in the air right field and caught. Nice grab out there, Alex Marsh.
1: Yes.
0: Caught it on the shoestrings there, and that'll do it here for Monroeville. 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
4: Welcome back here to Contractors Park in Norwalk. A beautiful Thursday early evening, late afternoon here. Temperature around 60 degrees and the wind dying down. And it's pretty gorgeous out here right now. Not a whole lot of clouds in the sky. Pretty much blue skies around, and we're enjoying a little bit of some high school baseball here, our final high school baseball broadcast before the tournament gets going.
5: Yeah, it's a beautiful afternoon for baseball. We've got a really good crowd, and there's even kids playing in the play center out there in right field.
4: There is. Bottom of the first here, taking a strike. There's Gabe Snyder, the catcher, leading off here for the Flyers. Get you their starting lineup here in just a moment. Here's the 0-1. That ball grounded and snagged by the third baseman. Rifles at the first. And out.
5: What a play.
4: That was Jake Freeze at the hot corner there.
5: Boy, I'll tell you what, he took it deep, but he got a nice low throw. And that was one heck of an out.
4: Snagged that one down the third baseline, got up and threw a rifle over to first. That brings up Alex Marsh, the right fielder. Takes a strike. Gabe Snyder, the leadoff hitter. Alex Marsh batting second here, the right fielder. Isaac Snyder bats third, takes a strike there. Landon Freeze, the shortstop, batting fourth. Snyder at second base, by the way. River Couch hits fifth in left field. Isaac Kalashevsky, center fielder, bats sixth. Fouled back over into the softball diamond. Brady Fritz hits seventh at first base. Jack Baird, the DH, hits eighth. And Casey Freeze, the ninth hitter, playing third base. Monroeville's defense will get for you shortly here. You already know Jake Freeze is over at third. He made himself aware, and that's a strikeout. A swing and a miss there, waved at it. Two down. Brings up Isaac Snyder. Defense for Monroeville. Tristan Wise, the catcher. Ethan Smiley on the mound. Alex Dowell at first. Hudson Bauer at second. Reed Wasserman at short. Jake Freeze at third. Owen Passion in right. Lincoln Schaefer-Paul in center. And Cooper Cleary playing left field for the Eagles. And the pitch here from Smiley. That's a ball.
5: Well, Smiley coming out and pitching hard right off the bat.
4: 1-0 the count, and now ground ball over to second. Hudson Bauer over to first for the out. And 1-2-3 go the Flyers. We'll be back after this. No score here on 92.9 WLKR Classic.
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4: Spring sports coverage continues here. It's just getting ramped up here in 92.9. We had high school softball last night, a tournament action. Norwalk falling to Lexington 2-1 over in a sectional final in Division III. And now we have some regular season baseball as, of course,

0: There's St. Paul here hosting Monroeville. And then we'll be right over next door tomorrow for more softball tournament action. St. Paul and Seneca East getting underway at 5 o'clock in a sectional final in Division 7. That should be a good matchup on paper, those two very high-quality softball teams in the area.
1: Yes, definitely. That's one thing. We have a lot of great softball and baseball in the area.
0: So here we go. Ball one to start off inning number two with Jake Freeze.
1: And that's in spite of the weather.
0: Yeah, that's true. 400 batting average for Freeze. Ball fouled back, 1-1.
1: Well, you know, the good thing is the Flyers, the Lady Flyers had softball practice going on. They're done now, so those foul balls aren't interfering with their practice.
0: That's true, they're not. Here's the 1-1. Swing and a miss there. Kind of took something off of that one. 1-2. Go ahead, Mark.
1: I was going to say this is right now looking like a pitcher's duel.
0: The 1-2. That ball sent to left field. And making the catch over there. River Couch. And Freeze is retired there. Brings up Alex Dowell.
1: The only difference between the two pitchers here, at least early on in the game, is Smiley is throwing ground balls while Griffiths had some flies.
0: Swing and a miss there by Dowell, the first baseman, batting right-handed, batting 230 here on the season. 0-1 count on him. And the pitch. Low there and outside, 1-1. One one the count here on Dowell. Takes the ball inside there, 2-1.
1: You know, sitting right here, we see the mound nicely, and we can tell the difference between the mound and the circle.
0: Yes, we can. That ball lifted in the air. On the infield, making the catch there, Isaac Snyder for the out. Two down. Erickson Pisano, the DH, now batting for the Eagles. Two down, nobody on here for the Eagles, no score. Top of the second here at Contractors Park. Takes a strike in there. Pisano on the season, batting .444, 9 at-bats on the year, 7 games played. Takes a swing and a miss there at that one, 0-2. Pisano batting right-handed, number 29. Missed there, ball one. Monroeville knows yellowish-gold jerseys with the black numbers and white outline on them. St. Paul in the black jerseys with the red on the sleeves. And that ball, swing back to the pitcher. And Griffin over to first for the out. And that'll do it. As we head to the bottom of the second, no score, 92.9 WLKR Classic.
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0: 4, 5, and 6 in the order here for St. Paul. No score. St. Paul, Monroeville. Josh Bowman, Mark Lane with you here tonight. Haven't called you Randy yet, by the way.
1: No, you're doing quite well.
0: It was the opposite yesterday. 1-0 the count. here on Land and Freeze.

0: Shortstop, right-handed hitter, the pitch to him. Ball there, 2-0.
1: Randy and I will get back together in exactly 14 weeks and one day.
0: That's right. You sent me that countdown. Big cut, came up empty there, 2-1.
1: High school football kicks off on the 21st of August this year.
0: That's right. Ball lifted in the air, left side, and goes out of play. 2-2.
1: But right now, our excitement is the postseason and seeing if we can't get some area teams to Akron.
0: That's right. Definitely. Landed freeze. The senior, the pitch to him. Swing and a miss. Got him swinging. One down.
1: Well, that's the second strikeout for Smiley.
0: River Couch here, left-handed hitting a left fielder for St. Paul. Batting 347 this season. The pitch by Smiley. Outside ball one. Yeah, our coverage really ramps up next week. We could see three or four games on the radio next week. That ball ripped left side into the woods. Foul. Over the river and through the woods.
1: Well, that's the great part about next week, because we've still got a large selection of teams that we can follow.
0: That's right. Swing and a miss there. Big cut, 1-2. Because we move into softball district play next week and baseball sectionals. 1-2. Fouled at the plate. Back to the backstop. Concrete backstop here.
1: Hey, he's happy that he got a piece of that one, because that was way outside.
0: It was, wasn't it? 1-2 the count. Yeah, lots of games, and we do apologize if we do not cover your favorite team, because we only have the one station that covers high school softball and baseball. The 1-2. Ball set in the air, line drive, left center, base hit there by River Couch.
1: That was a no-doubter, and that's the first hit tonight for the Flyers.
0: So the Flyers in the hit column there. One down here for Isaac Kalashevsky, center fielder. 215 average on the year, three doubles, 18 RBI. You may wonder, why can't we just put all this baseball and softball on other channels? Because other channels, they'll throw it down to first. 95.3, of course, home of the Guardians. We got a contract with the Guardians. We got to play all those games, so that leaves us with 92.9 here.
1: Plus the Cavaliers.
0: Playoffs, yeah. Missed there, 2-0.
1: I have to admit, I was amazed they made the comeback last night.
0: Oh, how about that? Missed there for a ball, 3-0. Got into overtime and got a win. The 3-0 pitch now. They'll throw it to first instead, back safely. There is Couch.
1: You know, the only bad thing about it is, if they win Friday, their first game against the Knicks is going to be Sunday.
0: It is?
1: Yes.
0: Oh, wow. Strike in there. Didn't realize that. 3-1.
1: And if the series goes seven,
0: then game seven is Sunday, right?
1: Yeah, game seven is Sunday.
0: In Detroit. Ball grounded over to third. They'll rifle it over to second. They'll try to turn two. And safe over there at first, but out at second there on the force play. Brady Fritz, two down now, with a runner at first.
1: Yeah, and if they play game seven on Sunday, they'll play the whoever wins plays the Knicks on Tuesday.
0: That's right. No rest for the wicked, huh? Missed their ball one. Used to be my theme song, by the way. Ball throw down to first after that pitch there. Safe back at first on the pickoff attempt. 1-0 the count here. 2-0, excuse me.

0: That ball set on the ground, a shortstop. Little touch second there. Nice play, Reed Wasserman. Picks it up off the ground and steps on second. That'll do it here for St. Paul. No score after two. A 92.9 WLKR Classic.
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0: Welcome back here, folks. Josh Bowman, Mark Lane. Glad you could join us here for some high school baseball. On a night where the Guardians have off, so this is the big event in town, right, for our radio station here tonight.
5: That's right.
0: No Guardians. They are off today. They finished off a three-game sweep of the Angels. And they'll open up a series with the Cincinnati Reds tomorrow night at Progressive Field in Cleveland.
5: Yeah, that was much needed after that series with the Twins.
0: Got one win in that series.
5: Yep.
0: Lost that series, but here we go. Back to action. Lincoln Schaefer-Paul leads it off for Monroeville. Takes a strike.
5: He's the ninth batter.
0: 241 hitter. Swing and a miss there. 0-2. The count here. Nate Griffin throws it in there. Lifted in the air. Shortstop. Freeze. Landon Freeze makes the easy grab there. Out number one. Back to the top of the order, Ethan Smiley. The pitcher, right-hander. And the pitch to him. He's 0 for 1 with the ground out, takes a strike. 0-1. Here's the pitch. Kind of waved at it there, chopped at it, missed 0-2. And the 0-2. That one fouled over right side. Over to the softball field.
5: Right now it's getting a little interesting because you kind of got the shadows at home plate. But back on the mound and on out, there's still a lot of light.
0: That ball set on the ground over to third. Casey Freeze, long throw to first. Safe. Beats it out over there at first. Infield single there for Ethan Smiley.
5: Ethan trying to help his cause right now.
0: There you go. Owen Patchen, who has a single, 1 for 1. Right fielder for the Eagles. Runner at first is Smiley. One out. No score here in the top of the third. Missed there, ball one. No score between the Eagles and Flyers here today. Old-fashioned rivalry. This game was built for our radio stations, let me tell you that.
5: yes, it was. And
0: I think we attract the most listeners when we air Monroeville, St. Paul, and anything, right?
5: Yes.
0: Swing and a miss there, 1-2. Anytime I see Monroeville playing St. Paul, whether it's volleyball, baseball, basketball, football, we put it on the air.
5: Yes.
0: Strike three.
5: Well, that's the first strikeout for Griff tonight.
0: Griff gets that first K and out number two. Reed Wasserman, the shortstop, walked his first time up. Pitch to him. inside.

0: Ball one.
1: Brings back memories of Whitney Field. You used to have the train line that ran on the south end zone, right by the south end zone where the parking is.
0: That ball grounded over to short. Freeze grabs it, throws it over to first, safe. Runner moves over to third on the play. So an infield hit there by Reed Wasserman.
1: And Smiley advanced to third on the throw.
0: So Smiley over to third.
1: So runners on the corner with two outs.
0: Two outs here for Tristan Wise. Popped up his first time up, takes a strike. Popped up in the infield to Freeze, to Landon Freeze at short. No shortage of Freeze here today.
1: No.
0: Del Monroeville and St. Paul are playing each other. It's 0-1. Upstairs, 1-1. You got Jake Freeze for Monroeville, Landon Freeze, and Casey Freeze for St. Paul.
1: Yes.
0: The 1-1. 2-1 outside.
1: And my best friend in high school was Mike Freeze.
0: There you go.
1: Who's tied to Monroeville.
0: And a swing and a miss there. 2-2. And the head coach of the boys basketball team at Monroeville is Bob Freeze.
1: That's right.
0: 2-2 the count, the pitch. Missed there. Runner's going to move up to second. Reed Wasserman.
1: So now you've got two runners in scoring position.
0: And the 3-2, swing and a miss. Griffin gets the K. And that'll do it for Monroeville, heading to the bottom of the third. No score. Here on 92.9 WLKR Classic.
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0: Bottom of the third here, Contractors Park in Norwalk. Josh Bowman and Mark Lane joining you here on the broadcast tonight. And we have no score here. Bottom of three. And for St. Paul, due up Jack Baird, Casey Freeze, and then back to the top of the lineup and Gabe Snyder. Here in the bottom of the third, again, no score. Both teams have threatened but have come up empty.
1: Yes.
0: On the mound, Ethan Smiley still here for Monroeville. And the pitch. Down low there, ball one to Jack Baird. And upstairs there, 2-0.
1: Ethan Smiley's been pretty much throwing ground ball pitches.
0: Missed outside again, 3-0.
1: Both him and Nate Griffin have two strikeouts in the game so far. But Smiley's actually got two throwouts.
0: And there, a strike. Finds it there, finds the zone, 3-1. Left-handed hitting DH here, Baird. Nate Griffin not hitting here today. Fouled into the glove there. 3-2.
1: He reminds you a little bit of Sunshine, doesn't he?
0: A little bit, doesn't he?
1: Yeah.
0: Yeah, he does. And ball four, missed outside. Bear draws the walk. You talk about Mike Clevenger?
1: Yes, yes, yes, I am. And, in fact, that's the first walk tonight. We had a hit by pitch.
0: So that'll bring up Casey Freeze, third baseman. Batting 359 with three doubles, 12 RBI, 14 hits, and 29 runs scored.
1: Look, there's my aunt.
0: Oh, you got an aunt on here, huh?
1: Managed to climb up on the table.
0: It did. Ball one. That's the adventure of broadcasting outside. Swing and a miss. Although I've been in the press box when a bees got in there before, and that's not fun.
1: No, no. Well, especially this time of the year, or in August.
0: Yeah, swing and a miss there, 1-2. Here to Casey Freeze. Runner at first here, nobody out. That ball, set into

0: And up to the top of the order now, Gabe Snyder. Ground ball over to third base. That great play by Jake Freeze early on, and they'll chuck it down to second. Back there safely. Ball one.
1: Trying to keep the runner honest.
0: Ball two. 2-0 the count here. Two on. Nobody out here for St. Paul. Gabe Snyder, the catcher, 0 for 1. Fouled back. Makes it a 2-1 count here. Two balls, one strike on number four, Gabe Snyder, the catcher. Right-handed hitter for the Flyers. The 2-1 pitch. In there, strike two.
1: Just caught the knees.
0: Just got it there. We have to go to ABS on that one, right?
1: Yes.
0: Ball three.
1: Tell you what, there's a wide gap between third and the shortstop.
0: There is. Ball four, they're loaded. Walking there, Gabe Snyder. So no score here, but St. Paul on the verge. Let's see if Monroeville can get out of this, as they'll have a little mound visit out there. The catcher there from Monroeville, Wise, talking to Smiley. Smiley with those that long blonde hair flowing out of the hat.
2: Oh, yeah.
0: And here we go. Missed there low. Alex Marsh. Nowhere to put him here. Nobody out. Base is loaded. And there, strike. 1-1. And the pitch. Fouled into the glove there. 1-2. Isaac Snyder would be next here. Will be next unless it's a triple play here.
1: Yeah.
0: Bounced in there. 2-2.
1: We have not seen one of those this year.
0: Have not. Haven't seen many double plays either.
1: No.
0: The pitch reached out and fouled that off into the softball field. Nice little complex over here with the dual diamonds.
1: Oh, yeah. I love having the play park out there.
0: Yeah, for the kids. Oh, and hit him. And that a force home a run for St. Paul. They're on the board 1-0.
1: That's the one
3: at
1: thing.
3: At Foghorn Designs, we work with people who care about their brand, their message, and how they show.
0: We're not going to break here. We're back here. I don't know what that was for, but anyhow.
1: Yeah, it definitely wasn't the end of the inning. We don't have any outs.
0: There's no outs here. As Alex Marsh was hit by the pitch there, making it 1-0. St. Paul here. And the pitch, there, ball one. Bases still loaded here, nobody out. And ball two. 2-0 the count, the pitch. Missed there again, 3-0. It's 1-0 St. Paul here in the bottom of the third. Way upstairs there, ball four. That's going to bring home Casey Freeze.
1: And that's the problem, Josh. You have to try to, and it's not easy, but you have to try to put it out of your mind that the bases are loaded. And if you make a mistake here or there, they can easily score a run, be it wild pitch, which we've seen quite a few of in softball. In fact, you saw that last night over at Lexington. But also, bases on ball. You need to try to pitch the way that you'd been pitching before the bases got loose.
0: Yeah, that's right. You got to kind of separate the two there,
1: yes.
0: Kind of put it out of your memory and just attack that hitter. Yeah.
1: And it's not easy.
0: We got a new pitcher here for Monroeville. Let's see if we can get a number here. And warming up here.
1: So he's not turning in our direction. Oh, there we go, 52. 52.

0: 2 here. Yep.
1: So that would... where is it? That's Hudson Bauer.
0: Hudson Bauer. So Hudson Bauer taking over here for Smiley. Smiley go over to second. What number was Smiley? Yeah, he's over at second, so they just traded positions.
1: Well, that's good because it doesn't, our batting order doesn't get messed up.
0: No. Stays the same, just swap positions. So Smiley moves over to second, and the new pitcher, Hudson Bauer. See if I got any numbers on him here. Let's see here. I do have some numbers. I just don't know where they are.
1: Well, you know, we're at a disadvantage when it's breezy because you can't keep all your papers spread out and separated. They've all got to be kind of condensed, and you just kind of have to shuffle through.
0: And Landon Freese, the hitter, is going to pop it up in the infield. And making the grab there is Alex Dow for the out.
1: Yeah, I would. That would have been infield fly rule.
0: Yep, infield fly rule there, one down. And the pitch here goes back, and nobody will move up there. Goes back to the backstop.
1: That's the one thing with the ballpark here. It's not a real deep backstop behind the plate.
0: No, not a lot of room, really. Now batting River Couch with the 1-0 pitch coming to him. Taking a strike there. One out here. Base is still full of Flyers. River Couch, a single, 1-for-1 today. Takes the ball there, 2-1. 1-0 St. Paul, excuse me, 2-0 St. Paul. And a ball there, 3-1. St. Paul scoring on a couple of hit by pitch and a walk here. 3-1 coming. Ball 4 brings home another run.
1: Well, this is a reminder of the Norwalk Monroeville girls softball game right at the beginning of the season.
0: Taking a ball there is Isaac Kalishevsky.
1: Where in that case, Monroeville scored 4 runs with only 1 hit.
0: It's their ball 2.
1: And it was the notorious hit by pitch and bases on balls.
0: It was. The 2-0. Missed inside, ball 3.
1: And several wild pitches that allowed runs to come across the plate.
0: 1 out, bases still full here, 3-0 St. Paul. Finds the strike zone there, 3-1. Bauer here trying to limit the damage. Here comes the 3-1. Strike 2. Isaac Kalishevsky grounded into a fielder's choice back in the second. The 3-2 on him. The pitch. Strike 3 called there. Kalishevsky. So Brady Fritz, the 9th hitter of the inning. Here's the drama. Will he save our scorecard?
1: Yeah, yes.
0: St. Paul fans are saying, no, we want you to have a messed up scorecard. Ball inside, 1-0. Monroeville fans say, we're okay with that.
1: Brady, he was our player of the game against the Edison Chargers.
0: He had a nice game there.
1: Yes, he did.
0: In Milan, the 1-0, 2-0. So 2-0 the count here, the pitch. Strike there, 2-1. Brady Fritz grounded into a fielder's choice in the second. Over to shortstop, the 2-1 to him.

0: inside 3-1. Three nothing Flyers here, scoring all their runs here in the bottom of the third. The wind and pitch. And miss, ball four. 4-0 St. Paul.
1: Well, in this inning, that's what, 1, 2, 3, 4. That's the fourth walk by Eagle pitching.
0: Swing and a miss there to Jack Baird. The DH, 0-1 to him. That one fouled back. 0-2. Baird led off this inning with a walk. And the 0-2. Missed their ball one. Kind of swung, kind of a half swing there.
1: Yes.
0: But held it up there, checked the swing. It's 1-2. And the pitch. Strike three called. And that'll do it here for St. Paul, but they strike for four, and they lead 4-0 after three on 92.9 WLKR Classic.
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3: Welcome back here to Contractors Park. It is 4-0. St. Paul on top, scoring the runs via hit-by-pitch and some walks there in the bottom of the third, leading 4-0. Now batting Hudson Bauer, who just came in to pitch for Monroeville, as he will bat here. Flew out to right field back in the first, 0-for-1. The pitch to him. A ball there.
4: Usually the rule of thumb is player makes a great catch, and then he's the first one up to bat.
3: That is the rule, isn't it? Ball two. Two balls, no strikes here on Bauer. And the pitch from Griffin. Bounced in there, 3-0. Again, we'll have St. Paul softball for you tomorrow night right over here next door. Sectional final against Seneca East at 5 o'clock here on 92.9, the 3-0. Upstairs, ball four. And that will send him over to first there on a walk. We'll bring up Jake Fries. A fly out to left, 0-for-1. Monroeville trying to cut into this 4-0 hole here. Nate Griffin on the mound. Fires and a little liner over to second, right near the second base bag, making the catch over there, Isaac Snyder for the out. We'll bring up Alex Dowell. Dowell, pop up to second, 0-for-1. Right-handed hitting first baseman for the Eagles. The pitch. Missed there low. Ball one. One and oh the count here on Alex Dowell. Griffin fires. Way upstairs there. I think he tried to put a little more extra giddy up on that one.
4: Yeah. Just a little extra English on that.
3: The 2-0. Swing and a miss there. Strike one. And we'll have a ton of coverage for you next week. Softball and baseball tournament action for you at that schedule. As they say, to be determined. That ball set in the air. Center field. It's going to drop. And runner is going to get to third base on the play. Slides in there. And runner moves up to second on the throw. Alex Dowell. Gets a single there, and Hudson Bauer advances to third.
4: Well, right there with that base hit, and then thrown to third, that allowed the runner to advance to second, so you've got two runners in scoring position with one out.
3: There you go. Second and third here. One down for Pisano. Takes a strike. Monroeville trailing 4-0, but two runners in scoring position here. The pitch from Griffin. Big cut, came up empty. Strike two.
4: The one thing you know about Griff is when he bears down, he throws strikes.
3: He'll miss on that one.
4: Of course, since I said
3: that. Right on cue, Mark. One and two. Griffin winds and fires. Missed there, 2-2.
4: That was like last night. You guys were talking about they hadn't gotten a hit, and then Lexington got their first hit.
3: Strike three there. Got him. Pisano goes down.
4: Now I stand corrected.
3: There you go. So strike out there. Brings up Lincoln Schaefer, Paul, who popped it up to short. In the third, 0-for-1. Ball one to him.

0: Monroeville, two on here and two out. Runners at second and third. Bauer and Dowell. He'll miss there. 2-0. Griffin looks in, winds, and fires. 3-0.
1: That was Jake Griffin's third strikeout.
0: There you go.
1: Tonight.
0: And the pitch. Finds the strike zone there, 3-1. First base is open here. And the pitch. Strike two to Schaefer Paul, who thought he was going to walk down to first.
2: Yes.
0: Kind of leaned like he was heading down the first baseline.
1: Oh, you don't show up the ump.
0: Here's the 3-2. Strike three called. He can't believe it. But that'll do it. As Monroeville leaves a couple on here, a couple stranded. It's 4-0 St. Paul, middle of the fourth here on 92.9 WLKR Classic.
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0: Regular season finale for us here on the radio as high school baseball winds down in terms of the regular season, as they'll get to win or go home action next week, and we'll have a bunch of teams in action. And everybody in the area will play, of course. Everybody gets to play in the postseason. It's 4-0 here, by the way. St. Paul on top of Monroeville, scoring all their four runs in the third inning. And now, Casey Freeze leads off the bottom of the fourth for the Flyers. Again, up 4-0. Takes a strike in there, Freeze. Single and a run scored last inning. 1-for-1 on the day for the young man. The pitch to him. Strike two. From Monroeville, you like to see that hitting the strike zone after a long inning of walks.
1: Yes.
0: Last inning. The 0-2. Bounced in there, 1-2.
1: Yeah, there were what? 1, 2, 3, 4, 5 walks and a hit by only one hit in that four run inning.
0: That ball lifted in the air, line drive. In the center field, base hit Casey Freeze. He is 2-for-2. Puts him on first. Now back to the top of the order and Gabe Snyder. 0-for-1 with a ground out, a walk, and a run scored.
1: If they have another inning like the third inning, our scorebooks are going to be all screwed up.
0: I don't even want to talk about it in there for a strike. Oh. 0-1 the count here to Gabe Snyder, the catcher. Takes the ball there, 1-1. 4-0 Flyers here, bottom of the fourth. And the pitch. Strike there inside. Hit the inside corner. 1-2, ball gets away from the catcher, but not too far.
1: Gabe's one of the Flyer batters with some power.
0: He is.
1: He gets a hold of one.
0: Here's the 1-2. That's a ball. They head to second, and
1: he didn't.
0: Didn't field it. Ball goes into center field. They'll throw it over to third, and he's in there safe at third. Casey Freeze moves up all the way to third on that play. The count is now 2-2 to the hitter Snyder, Gabe Snyder. So So runner at third, nobody out here for the Flyers. The pitch. In there, strike three called. Gabe Snyder goes down looking there. Strikeout for the pitcher Bauer. Now Alex Marsh hit by a pitch and a strikeout here, so 0 for 1.
1: I almost said the second out because the...
0: Ball one?
1: Because the last out of the last inning I had to shove over to the fourth.
0: See, I shoved it over to the second. That's what I did for Baird.
1: Oh, okay. That was a smart move.
0: I went backwards.
1: Yeah.
0: In their strike, 1-1. I was like, where am I going to put that? And then I put a little arrow.
1: Well, that's what I did, too, an arrow.
0: 1-1 to count. Strike two, showed bunt there, pulled it back. 1-2 the count. The pitch. Ground ball. Gets over to second. That's going to be a close play to first. And got him. The run does score, though. Makes it 5-0 St. Paul. Nice play over there by Smiley as the first baseman had vacated that area. And Smiley had to run over to second, to first, and beat the runner, and he did. Two down.
1: Yeah, that was good hustle. He just did get over there.
0: So run does come home. Casey Freeze scored on that play. Now Isaac Snyder. Pitch to him, ball one. Oh, excuse me, a strike. Oh, one the count here, the pitch. Ball lifted in the air, left field, and gets past the left fielder there. Gets past Cleary, gets all the way to the wall and moving up to second. Isaac Snyder. And Snyder on board with that base hit. Snyder in there at second. So runner at second, two down, and that brings up Landon Freeze. He's going to pop that up, Mark, behind us. We're okay. Strike one. Landon Freeze in this one, a strikeout, and pop up 0 for 2.
1: The bad thing is if it hit me in the head, then it might have hit somebody else over to the side.
0: Oh, it might have. The 0-1 pitch here to Landon Freeze. Strike two. Five nothing St. Paul here. Bottom of the fourth. Missed there for a ball. 1-2. One, two the count. Runner at second. Strike three called there on Landon Freeze. St. Paul does score a run. They make it 5-0 after 4 on 92.9 WLKR Classic.
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0: Welcome back here, Contractors Park. Josh Bowman and Mark Lane joining you here for some high school baseball. Glad you could tune in here this evening on a night where the Guardians are off, the Cavs are off. And we're off a little bit.
1: Just a little. Just a little bit.
0: Just a little.
1: You know, Josh, I believe that this is close to the most people in attendance for this ball game. I mean, the field is down the fences, and
0: they are. That's a strike there, showing bunt there.
1: Of course, that shouldn't be any surprise with the rivalry and the fact that the two communities are so close together.
0: I know. Ethan Smiley with a strike on him. 1-for-2 with a single. Smiley now playing second base for the Eagles. The pitch. That ball grounded back to the pitcher, Griffin. Griffin will flip it over to first for the out. Second time he's hit it back to the pitcher here today. And that will bring up Owen Patchen. Patchen, a single and a strikeout, 1-for-2. And the pitch, that one sent up in the air to right field. And out there to make the catch, Alex Marsh, 2 down. Those 2 quick outs there. Now Reed Wasserman. A walk and a single, 1-for-1 today for Wasserman.
1: Yeah, that's funny because Ethan Smiley got thrown out by the pitcher. Smiley had 2 throwouts himself there in the first and second inning.
0: That's right, he did. 1-0 the count. That ball grounded foul left side, third baseline.
1: As they say, the infamous 1-3 play.
0: The old 1-3. 1-1 the count here on Smiley. I mean, on Wasserman, excuse me. We were talking about Smiley.
1: That's exactly why.
0: 1-1 here, 2 outs, nobody on the pitch. That ball sent to shortstop on a line drive there, a little looping liner, and caught there by Freeze, Landon Freeze. That'll do it for Monroeville, 5-0 here on 92.9. 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
0: Welcome back here, Contractors Park. A beautiful night for some baseball. Got a little crispness in the air. It kind of feels like maybe a September night here or something, doesn't it?
1: Yeah, yes it does. Like September, October afternoon.
0: Late afternoon, early evening here, just past 6 o'clock. And now batting for St. Paul's, River Couch. Single and a walk, 1-for-1 here today for Couch, left-handed hitter. Pitch here from Bauer, strike one. It's 5-0 St. Paul here. Pitch upstairs.
1: It was the third inning was the big inning when the Flyers scored 4 runs.
0: That's right. And upstairs there, 2-1. River Couch, the left fielder for the Flyers. Missed outside there, 3-1.
1: We haven't seen a lot of pitches get by the catchers tonight.
0: Not really, no. Except that one. That one goes way over the head there of the catcher there.
13: You talk about the announcer's jinx. We talked about it last night.

0: That's happened twice now in this game.
1: Tristan Wise there over his head.
0: Although, to my credit, Nate Griffith came back and struck the guy out.
1: He did, didn't he? Isaac Kalishevsky now batting here. Takes a ball.
0: Oh.
1: That was classic right there.
0: Yes.
1: That ball grounded over to third. They look over to second. They get one, and that's all they can get. So an out on the play there. Fielder's choice. So runner retired there at second was Couch. Isaac Kalishevsky gets on first here. It's one down. Brady Fritz, first baseman, grounded in a fielder's choice and a walk. And he'll ground it back here, foul, up against the backstop. 0-1 the count on him. And the pitch. Missed there. They throw it down to first. Back there safely. 1-1 the count. Five nothing Flyers here. That one set in the air right field. And reaching out and unable to make the grab down there. Fair ball. That was Owen Patchen out there. Got a glove on it. So Fritz there gets the second. And runner moves over to the third there was Kalishevsky. So two on here for St. Paul.
0: So the Flyers put a couple more runners in scoring position with only one out.
1: So one down here. Brings up Jack Baird. So runners at second and third here for the Flyers, up 5-0. Misses up high there, ball one. Looking in, Bauer, the pitch. Gets past the catcher there, past the umpire, but not too far. 2-0. Kalishevsky, the runner at third. Fritz at second. Bauer looks in here to the hitter, Baird. Swing and a miss there by Baird.
0: Would you say two Flyers on the tarmac?
1: You got it, man. Two pilots on? Two pilots on the tarmac? The pitch. Miss there, ball three. Five nothing St. Paul here. Bounce in there, gets away from the catcher, but it's ball four. So guess what? They are loaded once again.
0: Yes, they are, and only one out right now for the Flyers.
1: So that moves the runner to first on the walk, and runners stay at second and third. For Casey Freeze, two for two, two singles, and two runs scored. Swing and a miss there by Freeze.
0: Well, you know, he's trying to knock in some more runs.
1: Strike one to him. And there, strike two. The pitch lifted out to right field. And making the catch out there was Patchen. And the runner's going to come home to score on the sack fly. 6-0 Flyers.
0: Well, he got the job done.
1: Runner moves over to third on the play as well.
0: Yeah, that was heads up. Because now you've got two outs, but you have runners on first and third.
1: The pitch here down low. 1-0 to Gabe Snyder.

0: Fouled back there. One and one. Bottom of the fifth here. 6-0 St. Paul. The wind and the pitch. And miss there. 2-1. Pitch. Set in the air, deep to center field. Going back. And over his head to the wall. And coming home. One. Did we just get one there scoring? I believe so. Fritz came around and scored. Deep hit there by Gabe Snyder. Makes it 7-0 St. Paul. Two on here. Taking a ball there. It's Alex Marsh. Fielder's choice, strikeout, and hit by a pitch, and a run scored. Pretty much done it all here.
1: Yeah, and it scored a run.
0: 1-0 the count, 2-0. Runners here on second and third. Takes a strike. 2-1 the count. Pitch up high. 3-1. Isaac Snyder on deck for the Flyers. Two outs in the inning. 2-1. Flyers by 7. A strike there. Full count.
1: Uh-oh.
0: Oh, threw the bat there.
1: Uh-oh. he better be swinging on this one.
0: Threw the bat as he thought about maybe walking to first, but not so fast. That's a ball. Ball 4. That will load him up.
1: Well, the good news, if you're a Monrovia fan right now, is first base was open.
0: It's true.
1: So they didn't give up another run with the walk. But now... now you can't have any mistakes because the bases are loaded again.
0: So bases loaded. Isaac Snyder. Snyder takes a ball. 7-0 Flyers here. One oh count here on Snyder. 1-for-2 on the day with a double and a walk. 2-0 the count. The pitch, swing and a miss there, 2-1. If the Flyers can play all three of these runners, game's over, right?
1: Yeah.
0: Here in the fifth, and that's a ball, 3-1.
1: Yeah, because it's 7-0 right now.
0: Here in the bottom of the fifth, the pitch, inside. Walked him, and that's another run.
1: Now it's down to 2 runs. And it's going to happen again.
0: Yep.
1: And this time, you can't go to the left-hand side.
0: No, you can't. Ball in there to Landon Freeze. Freeze takes ball there. 8-0 Flyers. Strike in there.

0: You know, this is just an example of you never know.
1: 1-2. And coming home. Safe at home. Makes it 9-0.
0: Now it's down to one run, a base hit.
1: So what do we got? Runners at second and third.
0: Yes.
1: 1-2 count. That ball set on the ground, bobbled there. They'll throw it over to first, and they throw it away, and that'll do it. As the run comes home, game over. St. Paul wins it here in 5 by a final of 10-0. We'll step aside and have our post-game show next on 92.9 WLKR Classic.
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1: Welcome back here in our post-game show. St. Paul with the win here in 5-10-0. They defeat Monroeville and wrap up the conference, part of their schedule here. St. Paul 17-3 on the year, 12-2 in the Firelands Conference. And Monroeville, they fall to 13-8 and 7-6 in conference play. Mark, looking back at this one, 4 runs for St. Paul in the third, a run in the fourth, 5 more in the fifth. A lot of those courtesy of the walk.
0: That was the biggest problem that the Monroeville Eagles had today was their pitching, which started out great the first couple of innings. I mean, Ethan Smiley was on, but then giving up the walks, and that's what it was. Now at the end, we had a couple of wild pitches where they ended up getting some runs, but the walks, hit by pitch. I mean, they had their four run inning. That was a situation with the 4 runs where they got, they had, 5 walks and a hit by pitch, 1 base hit, and they scored 4 runs. And then here in the fifth inning, the ender, you look at it, and, it's walk, walk, walk, walk, a double, and a single that ended the game.
1: So there you go, our final here in 5. Run rule here, St. Paul with the win over Monroeville, 10-0, and for St. Paul, tournament-wise, they will be right back here next Thursday hosting Old Fort, a 5 o'clock matchup there in the sectional finals. And for Monroeville, it will be a week from Saturday. They will be hosting Mansfield Christian in a sectional final as well. Now, Monroeville, I believe, is Division 6, where
0: yes.
1: St. Paul is D7. So
0: correct.
1: They will not meet each other in the playoffs at all in the postseason. So, again, our final 10-0. Let's get our 92-9 player of the game. I'm going to split it between two guys here. How about the pitcher, Nate Griffin,
0: Okay. Here
1: today? I'll give him one of the co-players of the game. And looking at my score sheet, how about Casey Freeze?
0: He was on fire. He was on fire tonight. You know, a couple of bases. Hits, and he scored twice.
1: And a sack fly in there, too.
0: Yeah, that's right.
1: So Casey Freeze and Nate Griffin are co-players of the game here on 92.9. Want to thank everybody involved in the broadcast, the St. Paul faithful here, the athletic department, John Livengood, AD. Want to thank both head coaches in this ball game for helping us out with lineups and everything. Want to also thank back in

0: studio control. I'm Nate Henners, along with Caden Rosbert, our new part-time board operator. He's learning the skills of board opping.
1: Yes.
0: Yeah, back there at the Radio
2: Boardopia.
0: Ranch. It's actually a class that he's taken at Tiffin University.
1: There you go.
0: Yeah. And I also want to thank all of our sponsors. And, of course, thank you out there for tuning in. Again, our next broadcast right back here. Maybe I could just sit here till tomorrow.
1: Yeah,
0: I probably get hungry, right?
2: Well, I can bring you some food if you really want to sit.
0: The concession stand's right here. Give me some hot dogs.
2: Sleep right in the concession stand.
0: But we will be back here tomorrow for softball, a tournament action, 4:45, pregame, 5 o'clock, first pitch, St. Paul softball. Ella Kalashevsky and the crew with her video game numbers.
1: Yes.
0: The slugger Ella Kalashevsky in St. Paul hosting Seneca East in the sectional final in Division 7. Mark, final thoughts here today.
2: Well, we talked about the Flyers, and they did what they had to do. They didn't get a lot of hits, but they got some timely hits, and they took advantage of the situation. And, you know, nothing has changed. That's why they've only lost, what, 3 ball games on the season.
0: That's right. So, gearing up for the postseason now.
2: Yeah. Yeah, we don't want to lose any more now.
0: No, we don't. We lost one yesterday.
2: And I'll tell you the one other thing that, you know, we talked about the fact that they clinched when they lost to New London the other night. You knew they wanted this one so that they could go out on with their Firelands Conference champs, and they won their last Firelands Conference game.
0: You got that right. So there you go. Again, our final score one more time. It was St. Paul 10, Monroeville nothing, a run rule game here in 5 innings. For Mark Lane, I'm Josh Bowman, saying God bless you and good night from Contractors Park in Norwalk.
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0: Belinda Carlisle, Heaven is a Place on Earth, just for you, sing a long time. 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

0: Stevie Wonder, voice of thunder, just celebrated a birthday a couple of days ago. It's from the Talking Book album. He plays all the instruments on Superstition, except for the brass. 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

0: Phil Collins in the air tonight. Congratulations, Phil, a member of the Rock and Roll Hall of Fame. 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It's a head scratcher, but he is now.
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0: boys will be boys. 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

0: Fifth Dimension, mostly Marilyn McCoo there, and last night I didn't get to sleep at all. 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I know, weird, right?
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